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2: 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What, I gotta tell you twice? So if you see me, you know, holla. Or you can always call me at 555-FRDD. And remember, the extra D is for don't you say nothing, all right?
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0: What's going on, everybody? 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
1: Hello, my name is Bob. 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

0: How many of you have wanted to buy something but realized that you couldn't at the last second because you burned through your paycheck?
1: I know that I have.
0: Alright. 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

to keep my hammer touch. The type to sign them down and then a penny stuck. I run a mug, wanna kick it with ya. Get a house and a picket with ya. 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Your best friend, I was coming through with that Macaulay Culkin when you're home alone. 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

shake it like a coming cold. Then I had a show and then I saw your baby. Then I book you, now we texting back to back to back to back with no indication. Now I'm flying to you, taking you across the world to see a couple different faces. Hood good dreams, like movie scenes. Hit it from the back, boost your self-esteem. Heard you left to visit cousin them, reconnecting with your mama them. Now you want me to fly to Sweden, after fly you to

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2: Thank you, thank you. Today on the show, we have a couple of guests who have some serious problems. Here's Bill. What's the matter, Bill?
3: I just don't understand women.
2: We've all been there.
3: I mean, how could you possibly understand them?
2: Well, Bill, I've got a surprise for you. Rod, tell him what he's won.
1: You've been enrolled in Psychology of Women, courtesy of Montgomery College. Examine the research and theories on the psychological function of the female of the species. Learn about current issues and controversies that face the everyday woman. Even develop new insights into your own behavior and the behavior of others. Montgomery College. Endless possibilities.
3: Thank you, Jimmy.
2: Don't thank me. Thank Montgomery College.
1: Coming up next, we'll hear from Jenny, who says she just doesn't understand how her body works.
4: Congratulations, Scott Peterson. You've just been admitted into an elite club of felons sentenced to death in the California criminal justice system. While we all wait for the judge to decide just how the taxpayers are going to put you to death, we invite you to relax in the cushiest, most expensive, and least lethal prison system in the country. In California jail, you'll have plenty of time to do things like play cards, play ping pong, watch cable, and wonder where it all went wrong.
5: Scott, this is the president of California, Arnold Schwarzenegger. What you did was very bad, and as much as I would like to personally tell you. We have a legal process that costs more to operate than any mediocre over-budget Hollywood blockbuster. When your day of reckoning finally comes, you're probably going to look the way I did in the 1990 sci-fi hit Total Recall, when my space helmet came off, you know, and my eyes were all bugging out, my tongue was swelling up. Hasta la vista, baby. You have been erased.
4: The California justice system. Is it perfect? No. Is it dangerous? That's debatable. But when we need to put down a bad puppy, we know what to do. We're the California justice system. Don't worry. We'll get around to it.
6: All right, check out this bad boy. 12 megabytes of RAM, 500 megabyte hard drive, built-in spreadsheet capabilities, and a modem that transmits at over 28,000 BPS.
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5: Yo, he ain't messing with no average chick. Pop, pop. He got Nicki, he know that he hit the jackpot. 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
1: Are you tired of doing the same thing every day? 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
1: 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What are you waiting for?
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5: Nip it in the
6: Guess what? I got a fever. And the only prescription is more...

0: Hi,
1: yeah.
0: Michael.
1: Good to see you. Long
0: good
1: time
0: to
1: no
0: see you.
1: See.
0: This is Lizzie.
1: Hi. Nice to meet you.
0: Nice to meet you.

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1: How many of you have wanted to buy something but realized that you couldn't at the last second because you burned through your paycheck?
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goodbye now to everybody. You all waiting with all of her things, at least what she could pack. 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

0: 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And you're listening to your favorite DJ on any given day, Jay Appleseed. I have more of the hits you want to hear coming up next, internet, so stick around with me through this
1: quick
0: break. Do
1: you have a hard time studying for a quiz or test because of the unbelievable amounts of distractions this day and age has to offer? We have the answer. The Montgomery College Libraries at the Rockville, Germantown, and Tacoma Park campuses provide you with a friendly, quiet facility made for students to get the best out of their studies. 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Montgomery College Libraries' main goal is to provide students with the materials they need to succeed at Montgomery College. 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As long as you are a current student at Montgomery College, you have access to all of these great tools. 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We have many computers just for you so you can check those assignments on MyMC. So what are you waiting for? Go to the Montgomery College Library today and take advantage of the world-class education you've been working so hard to achieve.

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your voice, your school, your station. 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Can't keep up, we dominating, can't keep up, we dominating. 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

0: Are you tired of doing the same thing every day? Tired of not fitting in? 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So what are you waiting for? 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

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Yeah, you heard it right. 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

0: 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This is Mike Callo coming at you from the MCU Rockville campus. 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
4: All right, guys, let's try this again. 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
1: 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Tune in to Comedy 6. Tonight, the Comedy 6 Up All Night movie presents Alanis Morissette, Jennifer Aniston, Whoopi Goldberg, Drew Barrymore, and Victor Mature in Way Beyond the Alanis Morissette Finishing School. Victor Mature stars as the evil super pimp who tries to shut the school down. Alanis Morissette plays the headmaster. Sundays at 5 p.m. Eastern, it's the Monster Truck Show. 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
3: Dear Diary, Eric sat beside me today. He's so cute. He said I was pretty. Well, I know I'm pretty. I have nice legs, long silky hair, but I think I might be too fat. It's because I eat too much. I really, really like him, so I guess I should try to lose some weight. Maybe I should stop eating at Benny's Diner. Okay, I have to do this. From now on, goodbye Benny's buttermilk pancakes. Goodbye Benny's chocolate milkshake. Goodbye Benny's baby cheeseburgers. Goodbye Benny's jumbo onion rings. Goodbye Benny's Diner. Goodbye, Eric.
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schlauf. 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
1: 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Yeah.
2: No, we walk around the world, stepping out, giving a damn by where our feet land at. 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
2: Spot a little hottie when I flipped up the shade. Looking like a red rice sitting in the driveway. Bottle of Ciroc with her in a Kool-Aid. She done pulled up like I'm getting rid of waves. Are you tired from running through my mind? 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

0: many of you have wanted to buy something but realized that you couldn't at the last second because you burned through your paycheck?
1: I know that I have.
0: Alright. Do you recognize that you have bad spending habits? Do you want to learn how to not only make money but save money? Well, Montgomery College might be the place for you. There are plenty of business classes that you can sign up for that help you with things along the lines of personal finance, budgeting, taxes, etc. So let's stop making trips to Starbucks all the time to grab that coffee that you really don't need and make your move to become a Raptor at Montgomery College.

0: for people like me.
1: Oh, this is perfect.
0: I have very hard time getting up, so I bought the wake-up alarm clock. There is no way for this thing not to wake you up. First, it rings slowly and nicely. Turn it off. 3 minutes later, it will ring again. Faster and louder. Turn it off again. And tired, fall on your pillow and enjoy the silence.
2: Wake up. Wake up, wake up, wake up.
0: I tried to turn it off.
2: Wake up,
0: it doesn't turn off.
3: Good morning.
0: I throw it on the floor. It doesn't turn off.
2: Wake up, wake up.
0: How do I turn this off?
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1: When I was 16, hit a lick, I had no options. 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
5: 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Thank God, Almighty, it's E at last. E.

0: 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Thanks for tuning in. 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

0: Are you tired of doing the same thing every day? Tired of not fitting in? Then come to Montgomery College. 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So what are you waiting for? 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
1: Hello, this is your former Commander-in-Chief, Barack Hussein Obama. 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
1: 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Suede hush puppies with Frankie's feet sweat from actual performances still staining them for only $200 a pair. 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It'll turn any voice
2: hey
1: into a female swooning pit of frenzied growl that is just too hip for the chicks.
3: Hey, baby.
1: 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Ocean's 11, right next to Swinger's Lounge and Casino and across from the Strip.
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0: in honey, where roses are red and violets are blue. 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
1: There's nothing like watching a movie and cuddling under a blanket with that special someone on a cold, rainy afternoon. 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
2: What'd you say, like?

0: many of you have wanted to buy something but realized that you couldn't at the last second because you burned through your paycheck?
1: I know that I have.
0: Alright. Do you recognize that you have bad spending habits? Do you want to learn how to not only make money but save money? Well, Montgomery College might be the place for you. There are plenty of business classes that you can sign up for that help you with things along the lines of personal finance, budgeting, taxes, etc. So let's stop making trips to Starbucks all the time to grab that coffee that you really don't need and make your move to be

0: Okay, almost done. One last thing, and... What? Oh, no. No, this isn't happening. You've got to be kidding me.
1: What's happening, big bro?
0: Hey, man, I need your help. I was finishing the spreadsheet. I hit the wrong key, and I lost the last 6 hours of work.
1: Yeah, no problemo. I'll be over as soon as I get off of work.
0: Ah, oh, jeez. No good, man. 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

gotta shoot. Wow, Ziggins been cramping my style. Blowing my high, they wanna reply. 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How much you worth? How big is your home? How come you won't get a few features? I think you should. How about I don't? How about you just get the fuck on my dude? How about you listen and never forget? Only gonna say this one time, then I'll dip. Ziggins ain't worthy to be on my shit. Haven't you heard I'm as cold as a tip? Tip of the ace, but that tip the Titanic don't tiptoe around it. My shit is gigantic, as big as the fuck.

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0: 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I'm Nedra Nichelle, and you're logged on to the place that never stops jamming. 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
2: I'm going on during this time. I feel there's no one to save me. This all or nothing really got away. You're driving me crazy.

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2: Are you tired of doing the same thing every day? 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So what are you waiting for? 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

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Your voice, your music, your station. Huh? Kinzie Ford. Yeah, you heard it right. This is Kinzie Ford. Now let's get back to the tunes.

0: 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I'm Marcus Van Putten. 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
3: Congratulations, Scott Peterson. You've just been admitted into an elite club of felons sentenced to death in the California criminal justice system. While we all wait for the judge to decide just how the taxpayers are going to put you to death, we invite you to relax in the cushiest, most expensive, and least lethal prison system in the country. In California jail, you'll have plenty of time to do things like play cards, play ping pong, watch cable, and wonder where it all went wrong.
4: Scott, this is the president of California, Arnold Schwarzenegger. What you did was very bad, and as much as I would like to personally terminate you, we have a legal process that costs more to operate than any mediocre over-budget Hollywood blockbuster. When your day of reckoning finally comes, you're probably going to look the way I did in the 1990 sci-fi hit Total Recall, when my space helmet came off, you know, and my eyes were all bugging out and my tongue was swelling up. Hasta la vista, baby. You have been erased.
3: The California justice system. Is it perfect? No. Is it dangerous? That's debatable. But when we need to put down a bad puppy, we know what to do. We're the California justice system. Don't worry, we'll get around to it.
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W.

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0: So you want to be a guardian fighter? Well, la-dee-da. Got yourself a sword and a shield? Well, hoobity-hoobada, or whatever the kids are saying these days. Truth is, you don't have what it takes. Hoobity-hoobada. Until you've signed up for the Guardian Fighter Academy, where we'll teach you all the different ways to stomp and shout that you need to cut it in this rough and tumble life. Yeah, we've got that here. Ooh, yep, that one too. Rah, even that one. Sign up for the Guardian Fighter Academy today and make noise like the best of us.
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1: 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For more information, you can follow us on Twitter at MC Metalheads. That's at MC_Metalheads. And you could also check us out on our very own personal Facebook page. And remember, as the late, great Ronnie James Dio always said, keep those horns up and rock on.
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2: How many of you have wanted to buy something but realized that you couldn't at the last second because you burned through your paycheck?
3: I know that I have.
2: Alright. Do you recognize that you have bad spending habits? Do you want to learn how to not only make money but save money? Well, Montgomery College might be the place for you. There are plenty of business classes that you can sign up for that help you with things along the lines of personal finance, budgeting, taxes, etc. So let's stop making trips to Starbucks all the time to grab that coffee that you really don't need and make your move to become

0: 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Just finished a book and want to tell others about it? Have you ever wanted to write sports articles? You enjoy writing about current events, world news, or just want to have your voice heard? Well, come on down to the Montgomery College Advocate and have your article published in our newspaper. The Advocate is the most professional student-run newspaper in all of three Montgomery College campuses. The newspaper is published bi-weekly with deadlines every other week. We also accept photography, comics, graphics, and puzzles. The Advocate is also a great way to promote your clubs and events. 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We can always use more editors, photographers, and artists. 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The Montgomery College Advocate office is located at the Rockville campus on the bottom floor of the Campus Center building, room 008. 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
4: Hey, that was Roxette with You've Got the Look. It's 21 o'clock and still 27 centigrade out there. Whew, that's hot. So, if you're cruising along the left side of the road at 120 kilometers per hour in the Shchevi Desert, turn up the decibels, because it's Shaleb Mami with Zechech Malech on 103.2, the Hach.
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For real.

0: yourself a little bit. Yep, yep, mic 212, one check, we hear the radio. What do they say? Think I can hear myself. You see the levels?
1: Yeah.
0: Okay. 6, 3 or something?
1: So, it's the same as those other boards. I have to pot it up all the way.
0: All the way.
1: Yeah, for it to get to at least -3.
0: All the way. That's why sometimes one just got to continue speaking for a while, because, you know, the mic hasn't been used for quite a while. Then we continuous talk. I think the mic sort of gets it that, okay, this talk is continuing and maybe something changes. Mm-hmm. Has anything changed?
1: Yeah,
0: no.
1: Now it's plus 3.
0: Plus 3. Now we have to drag it down. Yeah. Once it goes beyond 0, we have to drag it down. So now what number is it? It's going down. It's getting better. Huh?
1: 0,
0: right? Okay, you can still bring the fader like to the middle. So it's better for the levels to be around -3 as opposed to being at 0. Because if it's at 0, it's already hitting the ceiling. And anything can happen afterwards. It's better to have headroom than not to have no headroom at all. So now, has it come down?
1: Yeah.
0: When you drag the levels down?
1: Yeah.
0: Okay, so I guess that's just what one needs to do. Even when in that other room, it seemed like one is all the way up. We just tell them to continue talking. Continue talking till, because by continuous talking, we are calibrating the mic. That way, the mic is getting it. Okay, this talk is continuous. It's not just that, someone is just want to say 1, 2, 1, 2 and walk away. This is why it is advisable that when you're calibrating the mic, you have to speak like you're giving a speech. Just talk like you're talking to somebody. Because if you're saying 1, 2, 1, 2, the mic will not respond to that the way it's going to respond to you just talking on it, you know. But I don't understand, I guess. But these people, this student talks, but when it comes to doing the talk in the class, they don't want to say anything. I don't know. That is a part that just amazes me. Like, you don't want to say anything. That was why I didn't say anything. I just gave them like 10 minutes to sort of settle in, you know. I guess because the other one is afternoon, those one talk a lot, right?
1: Oh, yeah. It's right after lunch, so, you know. Their blood sugar is up, so they have energy.
0: Okay. I'm getting it.
1: But when we came here into the lab, you know, into the studio, they were engaged. Some of them were kind of sitting around, but once we got it working, then they were able to. I also think that since this is the second class, like the, you know, they've already, I think most of them already know how to set it up.
0: Yeah, so I think, it didn't even occur to me then until one of them told me they've taken audio production class before from the professor that left. Yeah, those ones are really looking forward

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1: Ah! I can't concentrate in this house. I'll never get anything done. I need to go to the library in Montgomery College, Rockville campus. I'm leaving. Not that anyone cares. I wonder what they have there that I can use for my research paper. Wow, this place has everything! Electronic resources, books, microfilm readers, magazines, and get this, real-life librarians! And it's quiet, too. I hope this place is open late, because I got a lot to do. Nice hours! 8 a.m. to 9 p.m. Monday through Thursdays, Fridays 8 to 5, Saturdays 10 to 6, and yes, even Sundays from 11 to 7. Where to start? I think I'll ask this nice librarian for some assistance. I can pull up where every resource is in the library from Web Voyager, also known as the online catalog. Now I can sit on my butt all day while I do my research. Is this heaven or what? Yeah, I think I'll come here more often. So many resources, so little time.
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0: Oh, man, I can't light this cigarette, and I'm dying for a smoke.
1: Oh, here, use my watch.
0: Your watch has a lighter on it? What are you, a terrorist?
1: Heck no, I'm just a guy who likes to smoke. That's why I use the Casio Fireball.
2: Tired of knowing that it's time to smoke, but you can't find your pesky lighter? Why not engulf two birds in one flame with the Casio Fireball? It's a wristwatch, a lighter, and definitely not designed to help terrorists hijack planes.
3: I was spelunking a cave in New Zealand, and my flashlight died on me. I would have, too, if I didn't have the Casio Fireball. Its butane flame guided me to safety from depths of nearly 200 feet, and not once did I ever think this watch would be helpful for someone looking to move stealthily in the night or light bombs in their shoes.
2: Loved and enjoyed for decades, the Casio Fireball is the only watch that can say for sure that it would be of zero benefit to someone who violently opposes the policy of the United States. The Casio Fireball, it's one patriotic watch.
4: Yeah. Can you feel it?
5: I used to feel so devastated. At times I thought we'd never make it. But now we on our way to greatness. And all that ever took was patience.

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6: Any more kids?
7: Yeah, well, we got one more, Clausey. This here's Lil Billy.
8: Hi, Santa. My name's Billy. Do you know what I want?

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1: Wait, are you telling me you don't have a computer at home? 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
8: 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Sadly, she isn't me. 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

0: Are you a young lad looking for adventure? Tired of being scoffed at by the locals? 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Then come to Excalibur School for Knights. 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
0: Trading.
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2: Who are you?
3: I'm an announcer.
2: What do you want with me?
3: I want to tell you about Sparkle Clean 2000 with new bleach alternative.
2: The year 2000 was a while ago. Shouldn't it be Sparkle, what's it, 3000 or 4000 or a billion?
3: Hey, I don't make the stuff. I'm just here to inform you about the great advantages of using this new, innovative product with...
2: No!
3: Well, I'm going to tell you about it, and you can't stop me.
2: Oh, yeah? I've heard about you announcers before, so I picked up Announcer Be Gone.
3: Oh, no.
2: Oh, yes! It gets rid of pesky announcers in seconds.
3: Please, can't we talk about this?
2: Talk is what this stuff gets rid of! Announcer Be Gone. Shuts them up or your money back.
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0: This is Washington's best mix of music, live from Montgomery College's Rockville campus. Thanks for tuning in, everybody. Hashim Horn here playing all of the hits. Hope you're enjoying the music. We're going to have to hit the pause button, but the music will continue in less than 3 minutes. Stay with us. E-Radio WMCR.
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3: I am Locutus, a Borg. Resistance is futile. 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
4: Oh, drat these computers. 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
1: Hello, this is your former Commander-in-Chief, Barack Hussein Obama. And don't forget, it doesn't matter how old you are, always continue to further your education. 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

0: 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Hey, wouldn't you like to know if Montgomery College is closed? 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

shot to the top, I've been out of shape, thinking out of box, I'm an astronaut. I blasted off the planet, rock that caused catastrophe, and it matters more because I had it. Now I had, I thought about wreaking havoc on an opposition, kind of shocking, they want a static with precision, I'm automatic, quarterback, I ain't talking second, pack it up, I don't panic, batter back.

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9: Jolt. It's not just for breakfast anymore.
11: 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Or this. And definitely this. Fear no more, my friend. 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
4: Oh, yeah!
3: 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Halftime show with Alan Jackson, Kid Rock, and Hank Williams Jr. It's gonna be the loudest night of the year when Monster Jam invades DC! 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
1: How many of you have wanted to buy something but realized that you couldn't at the last second because you burned through your paycheck?
2: I know that I have.
1: Alright. Do you recognize that you have bad spending habits? Do you want to learn how to not only make money but save money? Well, Montgomery College might be the place for you. There are plenty of business classes that you can sign up for that help you with things along the lines of personal finance, budgeting, taxes, etc. So let's stop making trips to Starbucks all the time to grab that coffee that you really don't need and make your move to become a Raptor at Montgomery College.

0: Musicians, do you think you could be the next Bach or Mozart? If so, then why not study advanced music theory at the Montgomery College Music Department? The skills and knowledge you will gain from these classes will help you grow as a musician in more ways than you can imagine. And the credentials from the classes would look great when applying to a school such as Berklee or the Levine School of Music. Proficiency in music theory is also essential if you want to have a career in music production, studio performance, sound engineering, or composition. 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Or come discover the historical and cultural aspects of music with classes like world music, the African musical experience, history of jazz, and American popular music. If you have the talent and motive to pursue a career in music, these classes will prove to be enlightening and informative, and will help you on your way to becoming a modern virtuoso. So call 301-534-6543 for class availability. And for more information on what music courses are right for you.
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1: Yeah, if you're looking to find your soulmate, you need to call me, Big Willie Stevenson. 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And remember, there's somebody special out there for everybody.
2: Congratulations, Scott Peterson. You've just been admitted into an elite club of felons sentenced to death in the California criminal justice system. While we all wait for the judge to decide just how the taxpayers are going to put you to death, we invite you to relax in the cushiest, most expensive, and least lethal prison system in the country. In California jail, you'll have plenty of time to do things like play cards, play ping pong, watch cable, and wonder where it all went wrong.
3: Scott, this is the president of California, Arnold Schwarzenegger. What you did was very bad, and as much as I would like to personally terminate you, we have a legal process that costs more to operate than any mediocre over-budget Hollywood blockbuster. When your day of reckoning finally comes, you're probably going to look the way I did in the 1990 sci-fi hit Total Recall, when my space helmet came off, you know, and my eyes were all bugging out, and my tongue was swelling up. Hasta la vista, baby. You have been erased.
2: The California justice system. Is it perfect? No. Is it dangerous? That's debatable. But when we need to put down a bad puppy, we know what to do. We're the California justice system. Don't worry, we'll get around to it.
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1: 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Hey, wouldn't you like to know if Montgomery College is closed? What if there's severe weather, an electrical outage, or even a road closing? 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
2: Dang it, Clyde. I can't understand you. Why ain't there no school for them dogs?
3: Have you ever heard of Ruff Ruff School of Dog Speech?
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2: But Clyde also eats like a pig and always tears up that there newspaper there.
3: 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At Ruff Ruffs, we also teach pets proper bowl etiquette, newspaper retrieval, and more.
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3: At Ruff Ruffs, puppies can enroll as early as 2 days old and seniors as late as 200 dog years.
2: This was Clyde before that Ruff Ruffs. This is Clyde now. Ruff, ruff. And he doesn't eat like a pig now or eat the paper neither.
3: Ruff Ruff, the place where your mutt becomes a pure breed.

0: 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What you give me that step by step? I
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3: Awesomeness on screen going beyond the limits of live action possibilities! 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
3: 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Evanito's amazing!
4: No one needs the history of the universe. Evanito is an Anytuber, posting anime-related content on YouTube.
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1: Thanks for logging on to the best mix of music on the internet. I'm Hashim Horn, playing all the hits. If you're a veteran, then Montgomery College's Combat to College program is for you. 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

0: We've got you jamming on the number one college radio station, E-Radio WMCR, on the web. I'm Jose Marino. It's about that time of the show where we have to take a break. But don't worry, because we will be back with some more hits. 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